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1: 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Miami. It's all my scammers and my kid money.

0: Man, I just saw that scary movie, the new scary movie, right?
1: Yes.
0: And first of all, kids don't need to be in that movie. So this lady sat right next to me, and she had not only two kids, but they both had tablets in their hands.
2: Oh, no, no.
0: On the highest volume. None of them were watching the movie.
2: Ain't no way in hell you allowed that to happen, sir. Ain't no way you didn't say nothing to them damn kids and their mama.
0: Oh, I was high. And the theater was packed, so I had no room to move over.
2: I know, the kids gotta go. You can't bring an iPad. Is this a new thing? Is this I ain't seen that yet.
0: I don't know why I was the only person that had a problem with it. Nobody else said anything.
1: Appreciate you getting your hate on. All right, look, if you got something you want to hate on, pick up that phone right now, 877-817-2888. Let us know about it. Coming up, let's talk about it. We finally have a trillionaire on planet Earth. By the way, I don't think that's a good thing. We're going to break it down up next.
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1: What it do, bro?
0: All right, man. Shout out to our homegirl, Michelle. She reached out to us in the DMs for the Daily Hate. Said she wanted to hate on her man and get our take on her situation. She said she has never really paid much attention to who her boyfriend follows on social media. She said that they were on a flight and he was connected to the Wi-Fi. And she noticed when he looked over and he was scrolling on his IG that it was just nothing but half-naked women on his Instagram that he was scrolling through.
1: Oh, Lord. Hey, you got to get it together. You ain't supposed to follow the IG thoughts. You're supposed to save a picture and then go back later, you know?
0: Well, she said that she actually went through all of the pages he was following, and it turns out between Twitter and Instagram, he's following a ton of IG thoughts, OnlyFans models, all that.
1: You got to do your background check on yourself, brother, before you get the fiance.
0: She's got a problem with it and has asked him to unfollow all those pages, and he said he doesn't think it's a big deal. What do you think?
1: I think if your wife or fiance thinks it's a big deal, then it's a big deal. Simple as that.
0: There you go.
1: Why are you asking me?
0: 877-817-2888. Should you allow to be following Instagram? We'll call them thoughts. We'll call

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0: Gotcha. 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

53 years since they won their last NBA championship. It was in 1973, and they cracked it over the weekend, defeating the Spurs, Knicks in five. Apparently, things got pretty crazy over the weekend after they won. Probably going to get even crazier this week with a big parade planned in New York City for Thursday. 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
2: I'm KXLY meteorologist Matt Gray. Critical fine weather conditions this afternoon, along with a chance for blowing dust and extremely limited visibility, thanks to strong winds that are going to push through the inland northwest today. Gusts will be over 40 miles an hour at times this afternoon. Highs today in the mid-80s.
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away today, the Christmas Wish Golf Tournament happening at the Coeur d'Alene Resort Golf Course. Thank you to everybody who signed up. All these slots are filled. And of course, everybody taking part going to be helping out a great cause to help some kiddos later on this year. Have a good Christmas.

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0: was my fault, not yours, not his. It was my fault. I'm sorry. You know? It was my fault, not him, because he always wanted to be there for you. And I'm sorry I was young. But he's always wanted to be a father to you. So I and I take ownership of that, of my choices and decisions. And I'm sorry for that. He's a good guy. So don't hold that against him, because it was my fault. Just, you know, forgive me.
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the homie Bootleg Kev tonight at 7. He recently did an interview with Ludacris, giving Luda his props, almost kind of, you know, considering him one of the reasons that the Atlanta rap scene has been so dominant for the past 25 years.

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